60% of the world's population, consuming 60% of the world's resources. And Americans pit more pigs rather than men. It would not have been different.

Jacques Toriyama on drums, Cody Laurent on bass, Pierre Le Gouache, et Lia.

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Despite what wise men try to make me see.

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are 6% of the world's population, consuming 16% of the world's resources. And Americans pit barn pigs rather than men. It would not have been different.

Chuck Toriyama on drums, Cody Laurent on bass, Pierre Lagouache derrière.

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Despite what wise men try to make.

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Consuming 16% of the world's resources. And Americans pit barn pigs rather than men. It would not have been different.

0: Jack Jai's really jumping. Why Mr. Billy Sunday couldn't shut the old place down.
1: Folks kept going to town on stage

are 6% of the world's population, consuming 16% of the world's resources. And Americans in part pigs rather than men. It would not have been different.

Chuck Toriyama on drums, Cody Laurent on bass, Pierre Lagouage derrière.

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Despite what wise men try to make me see.

0: Jack Jai's really jumping. Why, Mr. Billy Sunday couldn't shut the old place down.
1: Folks kept going to town on State Street.

are 6% of the world's population, consuming 16% of the world's resources. And Americans pit barn pigs rather than men. It would not have been different.

Chuck Toriyama on drums, Cody Laurent on bass, Pierre Lagouache derrière.